0: So, what do you think about the new bylaw?
1: New bylaw?
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4: Tonight's just going to have a few clouds and a low of 9. Tomorrow's going to be mainly sunny and a high of 26. And tomorrow night's just going to have a few clouds and a low of 8. For your local 5-day forecast, you can download our Discover Estevan app.
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5: Tonight's just going to have a few clouds and a low of 9. Tomorrow's going to be mainly sunny and a high of 26. And tomorrow night's just going to have a few clouds and a low of 8. For your local 5-day forecast, you can download our Discover Esteban app.
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Sun 102, this is Daniel Esplin back with you Thursday morning. And with the Southern Plains Co-op, they have their Fuel Good Day coming up here on Tuesday in support of the Estevan Public Youth Center, Southeast Regional Library in Carlisle. And in Oxbow, they're going to be helping out the Bow Valley Villa. And we actually have an interview on the way with the folks from the Bow Valley Villa, finding out how this fundraiser is going to help them out.

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1: Good morning. It's Thursday, September 10th. RCMP are looking for answers after equipment disappeared from a worksite near Estevan. DCS senior girls are starting their volleyball season with the tournament title. And we'll have the latest from an ongoing trial in Estevan Court of King's Bench. For Discover

We've got some sunshine, but no change in the temperature yet. 12 degrees, winds are now gusting around 30 kilometers an hour and could pick up to around 50 by noon. Looking at a high of 26 on the day, Humidex could reach 29. And then after that, temperatures will drop. That is at least through the first little bit of the weekend. I'll have details on that coming up for you in just a moment. And right now, this is Avril Lavigne with Skater Boy.

Thursday morning. Thank you for joining us here on Sum 102. Outside, it's 15 degrees with breeze. We're looking at 26 for our high today, and make sure you enjoy that while it lasts, as we are expecting a little dip in the temperatures as we head into the weekend. We'll have more details on that coming up for you in just a moment. Right now, this is Tyler Shaw with Run to You. Give me a

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0: tomorrow's going to have a mix of sun and cloud with a 30% chance of showers and a high of 19. Saturday is a mix of sun and cloud and a high of 15. Sunday is sunny and a high of 21. And Monday is going to be cloudy with rain with a high of 18. For your local five-day forecast, you can visit discoverestevan.com.
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0: Daniel Powder, Crazy All My Life. Good afternoon. I'm Ken O'Neill. The NFL season has begun, and here's a great tribute to their friendly neighbors to the north, us. At their home opener, the Buffalo Bills will open their new Highmark Stadium with two national anthems next Thursday. The Star-Spangled Banner, of course, and for the first time, the Canadian National Anthem, which will be performed by Bare Naked Ladies. Other Buffalo sports teams, the Sabres hockey team, the Bisons, the Bandits, already do it. It's the NFL team's reaction to import bans the United States announced yesterday. Nice move.
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1: 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And we're having summer-like conditions today, but it's going to be much cooler before the end of the weekend.